0: Et on change les commentateurs.
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0: Allez, les gars, c'est violent. Koé sur Europe 2. You played it cool and I played it dumb. Don't you think I'm a little too young to be messed with like that? So convincing, you made it look fun. 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Saying, baby, just relax.

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3: 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We got the refugees. 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
2: 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I'm gonna hit this city.
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2: I leave, brush my teeth with a bottle of Jack. 'Cause when I leave for the night, I ain't coming.